0: John Tesh, thank you for joining us for more Intelligence for Your Life on Omaha's greatest hits, 99.9 KGOR. Welcome to the John Tesh Radio Show. I am your grateful host here to move you forward in your life. Let's get started with relationship intel. And we're going to help you make your relationship a whole lot better, this time with research-backed advice directly from psychologists. So first, and I know this sounds simple, but you have to say encouraging things to each other more often. Like, I know you're going to crush that meeting, or I'm so proud of you, anything like that. In a study by Carnegie Mellon University, listen, couples who said encouraging words three times a day for 1 week, they felt more relationship satisfaction, they were happier and even less depressed. And here's another way to take your relationship to the next level. Spend an extra 6 hours together a week. Psychology professor, and we love his stuff, Dr. John Gottman, studied couples to determine why some marriages continued to improve while others didn't. And Dr. Gottman discovered, don't miss this, the happy couples devoted an extra 6 hours a week to their marriage. It may seem like a lot of time, but you can break it up into little chunks. An extra 15 minutes together at dinner or walking the dog together in the morning before work. Work it. We know it works. All of this great relationship advice.
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0: And coming up, sleep deprivation can show up in your body in ways most people never connect to poor sleep. I'll give you some warning signs that you may be suffering from a lack of sleep next.

0: waking you up, making you feel good. This is the John Tesh Radio Show on Omaha's greatest hits, 99.9 KGOR. So we all know the obvious signs of not getting enough sleep. Brain fog, low energy, bad moods. But doctors say sleep deprivation can show up in ways a lot of us completely miss. Take focus and attention. The Rochester Sleep Disorder Clinic says in kids and adults, a lack of sleep can mimic ADHD. It can trigger trouble with concentration, behavior, and impulse control. And in a lot of cases, when people get the rest they need, those ADHD-like symptoms actually disappear. Here's another surprising symptom of a lack of sleep: bad decisions. Research from UC Irvine found people who were sleep-deprived were more than four times as likely to agree to something that wasn't true, including confessing to crimes they didn't commit. In other words, when you're exhausted, you're more likely to go along with others just to get through the moment. And if you consistently wake up in the middle of the night to use the bathroom, that could be sleep apnea, because when your breathing is disrupted during sleep, it puts stress on the heart. And that triggers hormones that make your body release fluid. So if something feels off, it might not be random. It might be your sleep, and you might need a sleep study.
1: Intelligence for your life.
0: And coming up, when is the last time you took a hot shower with a freshly peeled orange? This is something a growing number of people are doing on a regular basis, and it's not just some crazy new social media trend. I'll break down research from environmental psychologist Dr. Sally Augustin that says shower oranges offer an effective way to de-stress.
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This is the John Tesh Radio Show on Omaha's greatest hits, 99.9 KGOR. So have you ever tried showering while peeling a fresh orange? There are hundreds of thousands of social media posts with the hashtag shower oranges, with people describing the peace and the euphoria even they feel after peeling, sniffing, even eating an orange while they're taking a hot shower. And surprisingly, this is one social media trend with science that backs it up. For example, according to environmental psychologist Dr. Sally Augustine, citrus aromas are proven to reduce stress, and heat and humidity make smells more intense. So when you peel an orange in a hot shower, it provides an energy boost and reduces anxiety. And the Mayo Clinic backs this up. In their research, when patients smelled the scent of orange essential oil, they reported reduced stress, more energy, better digestion, even less nausea. And research from Penn State found that the act of peeling an orange does have a meditative effect. It helps distract you from your worries, pulls you into the here and now. Plus, even if you make a mess, you're in the shower. Peeling an orange in the shower, and I'm

0: Thank you for spending your evening with the John Tesh Radio Show on Omaha's greatest hits, 99.9 KGOR. So, Gib, you know I've composed a few sports themes over the years.
1: Well aware.
0: And now this is really good news for me because maybe I can compose some more. A study shows motivational music makes people more confident taking risks.
1: Oh, yeah.
0: So when you see athletes listening to music to pump themselves up before a game, it can absolutely work. According to a study in Frontiers in Psychology, motivational music increases an athlete's desire to try something risky and get in the right mindset before an event.
1: Oh, 100%.
0: Yeah, try something risky. I got to be careful with that.
1: Well, yeah, but I mean, if you're an elite athlete, trying something risky means like a new move that gets you around somebody. It's not like paragliding.
0: A triple sal cow rather than a
1: double. Bungee jumping. Right, it's not skydiving. Yeah, So, but, you know,
0: I use it all the time.
1: I mean, so do
0: even if I'm not right now, I use it.
1: Yeah. I listen to pump up music if I have to take the trash out. I need that extra bit of motivation for every part of my life. But you see athletes walking through the tunnel into the stadium. They got the headphones on. You
0: know,
1: And there's no greater awful thing than getting to the gym. You have all of your stuff there. You put your headphones on and you hear the of your headphone batteries running out before you even get started. It might as well not even work out because we need this.

0: Omaha's greatest hits, 99.9 KGOR. I'm John Tesh. This is Intelligence for Your Life. All right, my friends, here's a quick trick to improve your concentration. Turn on a fan or use a fan app. According to the Journal of Cognitive Neuroscience, the soft hum of a fan helps you commit new information to memory. That's amazing. It's because it is a form of white noise that triggers a surge of dopamine that helps you learn faster. You want to improve your concentration? Turn on a fan or turn on the fan noise app.
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1: All right, it may sound harmless or even polite to say, I hate to be the one to tell you this or to tell you the truth, but psychologists say we should never use those types of phrases because it means we're about to say something hurtful. Dr. James Pennebaker is a psychology professor at the University of Texas. He calls these qualifier statements, quote unquote, qualifier statements. He says they're a form of double talk. We're basically trying to hide the fact that we're about to say something completely offensive. For example, take the phrase, I'm not saying, as in, I'm not saying we have to break up, but, well, you actually are saying you want to break up. Here are a few other qualifiers you should never use, according to our expert. Don't take this the wrong way, but, which basically says if they find your words upsetting, it's their fault because they took it the wrong way. Don't say that. Don't take this the wrong way, but, and then avoid the phrase, to be perfectly honest. Pennebaker says this means you're not usually honest. So instead of saying, to be perfectly honest, that outfit doesn't really look good on you, say something more straightforward and positive like, let's find something more flattering on you. Bottom line, if you're about to use a qualifier phrase, our expert says, take this as a wake-up call. You're about to say something you probably should not.
2: 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Never

0: 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Plenty of feel-good music, Omaha's greatest hits, and helpful hints, too, here on the John Tesh Radio Show. Welcome to the John Tesh Radio Show, Intelligence for Your Life. And here now I have a big dose of good news for parents and grandparents and also for teenagers. Teenage rebellion and moodiness, turns out they're not a given. According to psychology professor Christy Buchanan, parents who think their kids will start talking back and become sulky and sullen once the teen years hit could very well be setting themselves up for a self-fulfilling prophecy. How about that? They'll have what you say. Psychology professor Buchanan from Wake Forest University believes risky and moody teenage behavior is not inevitable. She did a study looking at nearly 300 middle school children and their parents, and then checked back with them when the kids entered high school. She tells us she found that the parents who expected their kids to start acting out, they ended up with that result in their household on average. And the teens who believed in the stereotype of the typical teenager, they were more likely to report more conflict with their parents. Yet another study in the journal Addictive Behaviors reports found that teens tended to start using drugs, smoking, and drinking when their parents believed they were already using them, even if they weren't. So Buchanan believes it could indeed be a self-fulfilling prophecy. A parent who speaks out their negative expectations could, in fact, lead teens to have lower expectations of themselves. When parents have high expectations for their teens, the teens are more likely to exhibit positive behavior. It's just more support for what you know I believe. Death and life are in the power of our tongue. We'll have what we say, so speak goodness and high expectations over those teenagers.
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0: 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Here's an interesting piece of intelligence for your life. 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How does this work? This comes from scientists in the Journal of Cellular and Molecular Medicine. They say listening to music prompts your nervous system to release the feel-good hormone dopamine. And aside from regulating your mood, dopamine also helps your stomach and intestines digest and absorb food properly. 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

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Relax, unwind, and feel good tonight with Omaha's greatest hits and the John Tesh Radio Show. Right, my friends, have you heard about rucking? Rucking is one of the hottest new ways to take a walk or a hike to the next level. The term rucking comes from rucksack marching, which is part of military basic training. All it entails is carrying a weighted backpack. It's become so popular that the rucking gear company Go Ruck has had a 35% increase in customers just in the last 10 months. Now, if you're not quite up to a 3-mile hike carrying 20 extra pounds on your back, just wear your weighted backpack around the house while you're doing chores. That's rucking. A study in the journal Physical Activity and Health found that 100% of people who did this for 30 minutes 3 times a week saw significant increases in muscle strength in just 3 months.

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1: Well, look at this, Gib. Apparently, we're not getting enough alone time. And I know it's a problem for you because you got three kids and you're refereeing soccer games for kids. Mm-hmm. But here is the science. Although unplugging from your devices is good, great way to reset your brain, total solitude isn't necessary if you want to recharge. A Plus One study found that alone time with access to social media, music, or other entertainment was even more restorative than total solitude. Wow. It made people feel less isolated. The study author says the key to the most restorative downtime is having a positive mindset. So if music, entertainment, or social media puts you in a better mood, then don't feel guilty for not going totally device-free. You just need to spend it alone.
2: Okay. I mean, I need a little bit of alone time. And so every once in a while, my family goes out of town. They have the school vacations that I don't have. So they'll go out of town and I'll have a couple of nights where I can just watch whatever horrible action movie I want to watch at full volume. And it is so restorative for me. In fact, even very recently, my family and I, we went to the Zion National Park and they all did an activity that I couldn't do. So I went on a solo hike. And it was unbelievably restorative. And I had music in my AirPods and I'm walking around. It was an unbelievable experience. And then I got to appreciate everybody in my life more when you come back from solitude. Right. So yes, enjoy your solitude. And if that means playing games on your phone, if that means watching a movie, if that means doom scrolling, but you're just alone and nobody's trying to get your attention, then absorb it.
1: That's good.

0: 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Those aren't just girls' names. Boys are also being named kale, saffron, and sage.
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0: Tide is proud to support the Elton John Impact Awards, celebrating the leaders who've given their all to ensure our community thrives. 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

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Well, look at this. More parents are now naming their kids after healthy foods. The parenting website Baby Center just released its report on baby name trends based on hundreds of thousands of names that parents

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1: 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Welcome to Intelligence for Your Life. John Tesh here. I hold in my hand the anatomy of a perfect nap. Now, this comes from Dr. Robert Rosenberg. He's from the Sleep Disorder Center of Atlanta. He says, we need a minimum of 5.5 hours of quality sleep for reasonable cognitive function. Although 7 hours is ideal, I would never be able to do 5.5. If you're getting less than 5.5 hours, you need a nap during the day. It needs to be at least 20 minutes to increase your energy and alertness. And the best time for a nap, what is it? It's between 1 p.m. and 2:30 p.m. That's the window that'll help you get through an afternoon slump without grabbing for the Monster Energy drink. 1 to 2:30 p.m. is when our body temperature and stress hormones naturally dip, just like they do around bedtime to help us sleep. The worst time to nap, that would be after 4 p.m. Almost guaranteed to interfere with sleep later that night. So keep it to 20 minutes between 1 and 2:30 p.m. That'll help you maintain hormonal balance. It'll repair damaged cells in your brain and keep your heart and brain functioning at optimum levels.
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1: And coming up, being likable could help you get hired. The University of Chicago found that likable job candidates are 3 times more likely to be hired. And it's more important than an impressive resume, apparently. I'm going to tell you how to be perceived as more likable in the job interview

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0: This is the John Tesh Radio Show on Omaha's greatest hits, 99.9 KGOR. If you remember, I recently told you about a study in which being likable could help you get hired. A study from the University of Chicago and Columbia University showed the more likable job candidates are, the greater their chances of getting hired for any position. And it's more important than an impressive resume. In fact, likable people are 2.5 times more likely to be hired. So how do you come across as more likable? As the interviewer is speaking, nod your head occasionally. Don't just be a statue. A study in the journal Perception shows it makes you appear 30% more likable and 40% more approachable. It's because nodding is a sign of approval, of course. When you do it, others subconsciously think of you more positively. They also think you have a more upbeat attitude. Don't be a bobblehead, however, and nod through the whole interview. Just, experts say, subtly do the nodding when the interviewer makes points about the company and the job.
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0: John Tesh. Thank you for joining us for more Intelligence for Your Life on Omaha's greatest hits, 99.9 KGOR. Do me a favor, take a moment and think back a few years, maybe a few decades. Remember how good it felt to go barefoot as a kid? Well, as an adult, we now know going barefoot in nature has big health benefits. And this is according to cardiologist Dr. Steven Sinatra. Dr. Sinatra wrote the book Earthing. He says simply walking on a lawn barefoot for 30 minutes will help you absorb the Earth's electrons. That'll help reduce inflammation, stress, and even fatigue. And even if you only have a few seconds, having direct physical contact with nature, like laying your hands on a tree trunk as you pass by, does have benefits too. Or if you don't want to go barefoot, wear leather-soled shoes. Dr. Sinatra says leather, although dense, is breathable and will help you absorb some of the Earth's electrons.
1: The Intelligence for Your

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1: Just to, Gib, just to prove that we study everything, we now know the average person starts to panic when their phone battery drops to 38%. What say you?
2: Yeah. Oh, absolutely. So I my phone has the low power mode. So when I get to like 50%, I put it in low power mode so that last half lasts as long as possible.
1: I got to figure out how to do that. This is from Talker Research Company. They say when a phone's battery hits 38%, it's what they call the panic percentage. And the battery life panic follows generational lines. Gen Zers get nervous sooner than boomers.
2: Look, we rely on our phones for so much. It's our tool. It's how I stay in contact. I don't have a landline anymore. So this is, it's the way that I can get home. If I get stuck somewhere, I call an Uber. I need my phone 99% of the time. So when it gets low, yes, it does create panic in me. And if some, it's to the point where if somebody sends me a screenshot of their phone and their battery level is below 38%, I get anxious. I'll text them back. Hey, I'm interested in what you're showing me, but please charge your phone. It's making me nervous.
1: Oh my gosh, I didn't see that coming. I get nervous on an airplane when it goes down about 50%. I go, I'll just plug it in. There's no plug on the plane.
2: What are you going to do when you

0: 99.9 KGOR. Plenty of feel-good music, Omaha's greatest hits, and helpful hints, too, here on the John Tesh Radio Show. So, ladies, here's an interesting tip. Experts say if you're trying to make a good impression on a man, do not worry about small flaws in your appearance, like a chipped fingernail or a stain on your shirt, because chances are he won't even notice. This is according to a study from the National Academy of Science. It found that when it comes to a man's perception of beauty, men only use the right side of their brain, the side responsible for creativity, imagination, spatial awareness, and color. Women use both sides, adding in left brain factors like logic and analysis. The result? Women tend to notice tiny details like dirty fingernails and include those when deciding whether somebody is attractive. Men tend to view the overall effect without looking too closely at the little details.
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0: 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You're plugged into the John Tesh Radio Show. I am your grateful host, and parents and grandparents, don't worry. If the toddler you're taking care of throws their applesauce on the ground or smears their high chair with sweet potato puree, because we now know messy eaters learn more, they learn more quickly. This comes from researchers at the University of Iowa who concluded that toddlers are better able to learn language when they play with their food. Psychology professor Larissa Samuelson and her team studied how 16-month-old kids learned words for foods, and the toddlers who played with their food the most were more likely to correctly identify those foods by their texture and name them. It's because poking, touching, throwing food helps them understand it more than trying to learn the name for something by seeing a picture of it or being shown something they can't touch, taste, and smell. By doing that, toddlers are engaging more of their senses. So next time you get frustrated when your kid's oatmeal is all over the kitchen wall, you should know that they're learning faster.
1: Intelligence for your life.
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0: And coming up, when it comes to brain training, which activity do you think helps your brain the most? Is it Sudoku, adult coloring books, or taking up a new hobby?

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Celebrate dreams, determination, and finally, getting more sleep. 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

0: 101.9 KGOR, Omaha's greatest hits and intelligence for your life. Picking you up, making you feel good, this is the John Tesh Radio Show. Okay, when it comes to brain training, which activity do you think helps your brain the most? Well, according to research from the Chicago School of Professional Psychology, a variety of challenging activities can boost our brain health in different ways. So, for example, Sudoku improves your working memory. That's because each number puzzle forces you to plan and strategize and think two or three steps ahead, which involves memorizing each potential outcome. Studies have shown that people with stronger working memories tend to have better self-control and be more productive. And then an adult coloring book will improve your focus, but not because you have to concentrate on staying within the lines. Instead, researchers say the act of doing something creative, even if you're just doodling, is a proven way to quiet the mind and reduce stress. Less stress leads to better focus. And then, how does starting a new hobby or learning a new language help your brain? Researchers say anytime you try something new, your brain forms a neural connection that never existed before. And while that won't automatically make you smarter, people with more brain connections do tend to have better brain health overall.
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0: And coming up, how the best test for a new relationship could beat your next family gathering. According to a new study, family get-togethers tend to be make-it-or-break-it events, which can predict if couples will survive long-term. Don't miss this.
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1: So what is a true test for any relationship? Go with your partner to a family gathering, like a birthday dinner. It turns out, according to a new University of Illinois study, family get-togethers tend to be make-or-break events, which can predict if couples will survive long-term. That's based on an analysis of couples that have been together at least 2 years. Researchers say it's because family events often expose a person's true personality and reveal what they'll be like down the line when they're not on their best behavior. It's because when we're with our own families, we tend to let our guard down and be more authentic. So you may see your normally calm and rational boyfriend get into a heated argument with his uncle. Or you may see how accommodating and helpful he is, like making

0: 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Picking you up, making you feel good. This is the John Tesh Radio Show. Oh, Gib, here's some useful information.
1: Okay. I always tell it's going to be off the wall when you start with that.
0: Well, you know, we'd like to put conversation starters in here, not just everything about losing weight and being a better person. Next time you see a live chicken, you'll be able to guess its emotional state.
1: Great.
0: This comes from the study from Australia's University of Queensland. It found 69% of people who could correctly interpret a chicken's mood based on the way it clucked, regardless of their experience with chickens. They could do it. The study authors say the research reminds us that humans have an innate connection to other beings, and we have the ability to pick up on universal signs of happiness and distress, even in chickens. They have to be alive.
1: Noted. Good point. Look, this is... I'm impressed.
0: Okay, moving on.
1: I'm impressed that we know. And I'm just thinking, as the father of a very young teenage daughter... I have no idea what her emotional state is, but now I know that I have a better chance of knowing how a chicken is doing than a teenage girl. Yeah,
0: It's good to know. I just see this thing. Your wife comes down the basement. You got two chickens, and you're looking up. You're looking at them. What are you doing? Practicing.
1: At least I know how.

0: 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Plenty of feel-good music, Omaha's greatest hits, and helpful hints, too, here on the John Tesh Radio Show. Pop quiz time. What do billionaires and Harvard University have in common? Well, according to the research firm WealthX, Harvard has churned out twice as many of today's billionaires as the closest runner-up, which is Stanford University. After that, the college with the third greatest number of billionaire graduates is the University of Pennsylvania. Now, of course, going to Harvard doesn't guarantee a graduate will be crazy rich, but it does apparently improve one's odds of achieving billionaire status.
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10: 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I'm Theo.

101.9 KGOR. Relax, unwind, and feel good tonight with Omaha's greatest hits and the John Tesh Radio Show. From our dating and relationship files, what is the hardest phrase to say in a relationship? It's not, I love you. It is, I'm sorry, because we hate to admit when we're wrong, right? Licensed marriage and family therapist Carolyn Cole says, we like to think the best of ourselves, so our pride can get in the way during an argument, which makes it difficult for us to see things from our partner's perspective, and that in turn makes it hard to apologize. But Dr. Cole says, saying I'm sorry is less about being wrong. It's more about showing you value the relationship more than your ego. It can also make your relationship closer. It helps your significant other feel safe in the relationship and validated. So here are things you need to do to genuinely say, I'm sorry and mean it. First, take responsibility for your part. Even if you didn't mean to hurt the other person, you did. So don't say, I'm sorry you're feeling hurt. That puts the blame on them. Instead, say, I'm sorry I hurt you. Also ask yourself, how important is it that I'm right here? Dr. Cole says, a lot of people focus on winning the argument rather than winning the relationship. And then promise that it won't happen again and show you mean it by explaining what you'll do differently the next time. That lets your partner know you're going to change the behavior. The hardest phrase to say in a relationship, now you know.

0: 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This is the John Tesh Radio Show on Omaha's greatest hits, 99.9 KGOR. Get ready to move from the place you are right now in your life to the place you were meant to be. We can make that happen for you with Intelligence for Your Life here on the John Tesh Radio Show. And if you have to get something done, experts say do not wait until the afternoon to start tackling it anymore. This is according to research from A&M University. They monitored the computer usage of office employees and discovered that work slows down big time in the afternoon, and the work that does get done is more likely to have mistakes in it. This may not surprise you, but Friday afternoon is the least productive afternoon of all of them. So what should you do if you need to get things done and be productive? Start on your biggest task in the morning when you have more mental and physical energy. Also, switch tasks every 50 minutes with 10-minute breaks in between. I do this myself. This helps you feel like you're making progress on multiple fronts, keeping your interest and your energy high. So have several things you can switch back and forth between while you're at work. It'll keep your mind engaged and you'll get more done.
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0: And coming up, I have a surprising signs, ladies, that the guy you're dating is likely a jerk. Now, these come from dating coach Patty Feinstein. And here's one to get you started. Your date is a huge tipper, as in he leaves tips as high as 30 or 40 or 50%. I'll explain why she says over-the-top tipping often signals a jerk.

0: you for spending your evening with the John Tesh Radio Show on Omaha's greatest hits, 99.9 KGOR. All right, ladies, here now, I have the secret signs the guy you're dating might be a jerk. Now, these come from dating coach Patty Feinstein. Sign number one, you're on your first date and he's telling you you're the smartest, most beautiful woman he's ever met. The kind of woman he's been looking for his whole life. What's wrong with this? It's over the top. Feinstein says all that flattery is a form of manipulation, so you'll let your guard down. Sign number two that he might be a jerk, he's a huge tipper. Not just 20% on a restaurant check, he's throwing down 40 or 50%. What's wrong with that? Our expert says it's not generosity, it's showing off. He might be a narcissist. Another sign the guy you're dating might be a jerk, he badmouths the boss. Yes, we all have gripes, but if he complains nonstop, it shows he's somebody who dwells on the negative, and our expert says eventually, the person he complains about will be you.
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All right, my intelligent friends, get ready. It's time to be a much better conversationalist. These tips come from clinical psychologist Dr. Susan Heitler, author of the book, The Power of Two. The first rule for being a better conversationalist is to start by agreeing with something that's been said, like, yeah, the weather has been crazy. If your first response is negative, like, I don't think the weather's been so bad, the other person feels immediately shut down. And then substitute the word and for the word but. Words like no, buts, and not will shut down the conversation or make it feel like competition. That's not to say you can't disagree. Just use and. For example, when you say, yeah, the weather's been bad, but I'd rather have rain than a drought, your companion just feels like a whiner now.

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0: 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I'm John Tesh. 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
1: All right, Gib, going rollerblading, which I don't think you do.
2: I don't do it anymore.
1: Rock climbing, your whole family does that.
2: Yep.
1: There's a way to improve your balance, and I'm going to use this just as an older gentleman.
2: Okay.
1: Chew more gum.
2: Yeah.
1: According to a study in the journal Neuroscience Letters, people can perform better on tests of balance and coordination while they're chewing gum because the muscular motions involved in chewing activate the vestibular system in the inner ear. That's amazing.
2: Well, we've talked before about how chewing gum can help you stay awake on a long car ride better than caffeine can. So there's something to the act of mastication where you're kneading something in your mouth like that, and what that does for your focus, for your brain activity. Mm-hmm. And now we know it helps with balance too. You got to get yourself some, you know, you can get the regular chewing gum or you can get the mastic gum, which is the really hard to chew gum.
1: I chew that stuff.
2: Yeah, it's good for your jawline. It's actually good for your teeth. It doesn't have any sugar alcohols in it. I actually use it, and it's really good.
1: Is that why you look like you have a strong face? You think it is? And because you got like your jaw is like really strong. I've noticed it's been stronger. You've been using that gum.
2: It's mastic gum.
1: All right. Anyway, anytime you need a quick fix to improve your balance, you chew some gum and let me know how it goes.

0: This is the John Tesh Radio Show on Omaha's greatest hits, 99.9 KGOR. Have you figured out yet what's keeping you awake at night? Here are a few things to consider with help from our experts. First, you'll have a harder time sleeping if your bedroom is cluttered at all. Whether you have a mountain of throw pillows, a collection of teddy bears, or even piles of laundry. Dr. Emerson Wickwire is a psychiatry professor at the University of Maryland School of Medicine. He says physical clutter activates the brain and negatively impacts sleep. He says we should think of our bedroom like a place of worship, where it's calm and soothing. You wouldn't pile dirty clothing in a place of worship. Then, what are the bedroom walls like? Dr. Wickwire says busy wallpaper or a bright or bold wall color can cause the brain to react the same way as clutter. It stimulates our mind. So what's the best color for a bedroom? According to a recent study, people who slept in a blue room got the best night's sleep, clocking in an average of 7 hours and 52 minutes. Purple was the least restful room color, with participants sleeping an average of just 5 hours and a half per night. And harsh whites and red have been linked to increased blood pressure, which is not conducive to a good night's sleep. So go with the blue room.
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John Tesh Radio Show is on 99.9 KGOR. All right, guys, you're on a date. If you're wondering if the girl likes you, consider this advice we got from dating expert Dr. Tina Tesina. First, if your date asks about former relationships, acts caring but not touchy-feely, and never comments about your clothes, she's most likely looking for a friendship. Next, our expert says, if she took the time to get dressed up, acts a little flirty, and suggests getting together again, yes, yeah, she's definitely interested in dating. Finally, if your date wants to introduce you to her friends, congratulations.

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Joan Jett and the Blackhearts, I Love Rock and Roll. She played at iHeartRadio Music Festival as a special guest, came out on stage with Kesha 2015. I've got this year's lineup for September coming up in a few moments. It was announced yesterday morning. And this is Missing You by John Waite.

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1: That's David Bowie and Freddie Mercury of Queen together, Under Pressure, one of the biggest duets ever recorded in pop and rock. Queen plus Adam Lambert played iHeartRadio Music Festival number 3 back in 2013. So we're going on the 16th one. We started this in 2011. It's going to be September 18th and 19th. And here's what we got now. This was announced yesterday so far. They announced special guests later and other people get added. But right now it's BTS, Benson Boone, Cardi B, Goo Goo Dolls, Kenny Chesney, Lainey Wilson, Major Lazer, Muse, love them, Snoop Dogg, Weezer, Zara Larsson, and more to come. You'll be able to buy tickets, Capital One cardholder presale next week.
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Go-Go's Rock and Roll Hall of Famers, our lips are sealed. This is Pink Floyd, Out of the Wall, the title track.

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0: Because I gotta have faith. Ooh, I gotta have faith. Because I gotta have faith, faith, faith. I gotta have faith, faith, faith.
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Kim Wilde, Keep Me Hanging On. She got number one with that in the mid-80s, just like Diana Ross the Supremes got a number one in the mid-60s. Different arrangement, though, completely. And my theory, a number one is a number one is a number one. Bon Jovi is Living on a Prayer.

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1: Guns N' Roses, Paradise City. 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
1: Alanis Morissette, hailing from our friendly neighbors to the north, Canada. That's Head Over Feet. She's got a lot of hits. Belinda Carlisle.

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Cyndi Lauper, girls just want to have fun. And you're with Mark Coppola at Aerosmith. Dude looks like a lady.

0: 99.9 KGOR playing Omaha's greatest hits. Paula Abdul, Straight Up. You know, I like her a lot, and I think that's a great song, too. Straight Up, meaning you're shooting straight, man. You're telling the truth. I respect you for that. Kinda. It was a big phrase. So she wrote a song about it. But she was also like the choreographer and a dancer with the L.A. Lakers, the basketball team. She was a judge on American Idol for a bit in the very beginning. And she did some other stuff, too, with Simon. But I don't see enough of her doing that. I know she fills in occasionally. I think one time I saw her filling in for the current American Idol. But I think she needs to do some more of that.
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1: Elton John, Kiki D, Don't Go Breaking My Heart. This is the Cranberries. What a band. Now this one's called Dreams. You can win some cash with us. Celebrate America's birthday. I'll tell you all about that in a few moments.

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1: Eagles, take it to the limit here with Cope. iHeartRadio Music Festival number 16 lineup so far was announced yesterday morning. 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
1: I saw something online and I have to share it with you. This is unhinged marriage advice, actual advice from the 1950s.
0: Oh, Lord have mercy.
1: That's right. Marriage has changed a lot since then. Here we go.
2: A wife should treat her marriage like a career.
0: And quiet quit?
1: Or is this quiet quit?
0: Do quiet quitting? Or what, there's a glass ceiling in her home as well?
1: And make sure it's polished.
0: Yes.
1: Make sure. I don't do windows, but I have to clean the glass ceiling.
0: She only gets to eat one third of what her husband gets to eat? No? Okay.
1: Your advice is worse than this. Here's another one.
2: A wife is responsible for her husband's success.
0: Because behind every successful man is a woman, right?
1: Well, I've always said behind every successful man is a better woman rolling her eyes.
0: There you go. I like that.
1: Saint the 50s, toots. Okay, well, it's going to get worse. Are you holding on?
0: Oh, no. Worse than this so far.
1: Sit down, Meredith. Here's number three.
2: If a husband cheats, his wife must have caused it.
0: Oh, wow. Bye-bye. Okay.
1: Well, here, this follows that.
2: You just need to look more attractive.
0: Oh, I have so many things I want to say.
1: Go ahead,
0: no,
1: say
0: I
1: it.
0: Can't.
1: Well, this is from the 50s, so thank goodness the times have changed.
0: I just love how perfect the women looked back then when they were vacuuming in their nice dresses and stuff, and then their husbands were total oafs.
1: Yeah.
0: Like, he gets to just look like that because he has a suit on?
1: Yeah, and
0: right.
1: Getting advice like that. And finally,
2: you can find a husband like you can find a job.
0: Oh, really?
1: Yeah.
0: Okay.
1: You know that job that doesn't pay anything?
0: Yeah. Oh, my God. I'm enraged. I do think of all the sitcoms. How perfect June Cleaver was.
1: Yep.
0: How perfect the mothers were. I mean, they were dressed from the moment they woke up till they were done cleaning up from dinner. They looked immaculate. I can't believe it.
2: And that is unhinged marriage advice from the 1950s. Please, don't shoot the messenger.
0: Unless the messenger's a woman, and then it's probably her fault.
3: A little song, a little dance, a little seltzer down his pants.
4: 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David and Meredith in the morning. Seltzer not included.
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1: We're talking retirement. The new retirement risk survey revealed that almost 60% of retirees left the workforce sooner than they expected, sooner rather than later. Now, the reasons are mixed all over the place, but the main reason is health setbacks topping the list. One of my favorites is you hit your retirement financial goals early, boom, 16% of those retirees said, that's when I'm out the dough, down the street, wild and free. We got Tony on the line, reason for early retirement. Hey, Tony.
2: Good morning, Dave. This here's Tony. I just want to chime in about maybe retiring early. I got out early because of a change of management. I put up with it for 2 weeks. No more. So 2 years early, out the door I went. Have a great week. Bye.
1: All right. 2 years, and it's great you're able to do that. I think the actual quote there was no, which would be nice to say to a manager that comes in and just makes you want to leave. So the choices are not always within our control. Job dissatisfaction on the list, job loss, change in family situation, and then, of course, my favorite, I met that financial goal. I am out of here. What I don't see on the list, though, is I've been looking through all these pages, doesn't want to get up early anymore. I don't see that one.
3: David and Meredith in the morning.
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0: Omaha's greatest hits, 99.9 KGOR. Have you guys heard about these weird, strange side effects from Ozempic? They're reporting hearing like your own voice in your head, like something's going on with your ears where there's this like echoey sound in your own head of your own voice. They're even reporting hearing like your own blood flow, or maybe your eyes are moving. Some people are calling it Darth Vader voice when it comes to these side effects from Ozempic. Love to hear from you this morning. If anybody out there, even if it's slight, are you kind of inside your own head hearing things differently? I've always listened to the voices in my head. I'm just curious if you're hearing things differently. That seems to be the major side effects. As far as the eyes moving, there's not a lot of reports of that. But there's this great article I read about this woman when she started talking to other people who are taking the weight loss drugs. They're hearing things just a bit differently. That would freak me out a bit. So if you think you're experiencing these, we'd love to hear from you. Or is this just, you know, some blown up hype on the internet? Because you got to be so careful. And, whoop, okay, someone's buzzing in. Let's see if, in fact, this is happening out there. Thank you for holding. What's going on? Do you have some insight?
1: Jones.
0: Hey, who's this?
1: I am not your father, but I do take Ozempic.
0: Okay, well, they are reporting things, describing it as Darth Vader voice. What are you experiencing?
1: I haven't noticed anything. No changes in my voice or jiggly eyeballs.
0: Okay.
1: Maybe a bit of a change when it comes to my breathing.
0: Breathing.
1: But other than that, Ozempic.
0: Yes.
1: Works like a charm.
0: Okay. Well, thank you for the feedback. That's good to hear, I guess.
1: You should come to the dark side.
0: Who, me?
1: With that dad bod, you could stand to lose a few.
0: Okay. Well, that's not nice.
1: Thanks. Big fan of the show.
2: There's always something new to learn.
3: 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And the London Underground is not a political movement.
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6: Traffic is light. I-80 is in good shape between Omaha and Lincoln and between 680 and 480. Of course, you're going to see that construction on 680, both north and southbound from Pacific to Dodge Street. Narrow lanes and lane shifts. You're also going to find delays if you're heading to the airport, Pershing Drive, and the Stores Expressway, both seeing lane restrictions there. That's a look at your roads. I'm Lucy Chapman.
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20: Mostly sunny, breezy, with a high of 84 today. Clouds move in overnight with a low of 65. Partly sunny and 84 Thursday with a 50% chance of showers and thunderstorms. A slightly lower risk for rain and thunderstorms Friday under partly sunny skies with a high of 88. I'm Craig Michaels.
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0: Welcome to David and Meredith in the morning. Welcome to the 6 o'clock hour. Heck, welcome to June. We made it.
1: I was going to say hump day. Is there anything else we can throw at people to wake them up this beautiful Wednesday morning?
0: Well, if the music doesn't do the job, then maybe some of the fun and games we have planned for you today. Coming up, you know, when you were little, the parents would often say, no touching.
1: Yes.
0: No touching. Well, it's not only for kids. It's for grown-ups, too. On airlines. We'll explain coming up this morning.
1: And I heard you getting ready for game time over there. I have a feeling it's a celebrity talk.
0: You heard that?
1: I did. And if it's what I heard, is it the easiest celebrity talk in the history of celebrity talk?
0: You know what? This one doesn't need clues, and I think you just gave clues for the 7 o'clock hour. So keep on listening. We got some fun planned for you this morning. Thanks for having us on. It's DM in the AM.
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3: Mostly light traffic, although I-80 light to moderate between 680 and 480 as that early morning rush starts to build on the JFK. The on-ramp to southbound 75 from Capehart is still closed. That does put a little extra pressure on Platteview Road and 370. And 108th, as you approach L Street, you've got some lane restrictions there. That's a look at your roads. I'm Lucy Chapman.
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22: The Reds walk it off in 10, beat the Royals 4-3 in Cincinnati. KC has lost 7 of their last 8 games. Packers running back Josh Jacobs returned to practice Tuesday while remaining under investigation after his arrest last week on domestic abuse allegations. Golden Knights came from 2 goals down, beat the Hurricanes 5-4 to steal home ice in game 1 of the Stanley Cup Final. I'm Ronza Moss.
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0: I didn't know that this was an issue, but come to find out, flight attendants are begging passengers to keep your hands to yourselves.
2: She said, don't give me no lines and keep your hands to yourself.
0: It's a very popular song, and evidently for the flight attendants, after constantly being poked, tapped, and pinched, they're saying enough is enough. And they say in this article that it pretty much any flight attendant you talk to will say they have been, and some will say it's an ongoing problem, which really, really surprised me. I'm not even comfortable, like, when they walk by, like, tapping on the shoulder, let alone any place else. Are you tapping on flight attendants? This is something that definitely needs to be addressed, and I think the pilots should maybe include this in the announcement. How you feeling about this one? Most flight attendants are like, stop with the touching.
3: Ladies and gentlemen, this is your pilot speaking, and I'm sorry to say, it seems like some of you still aren't understanding the whole don't touch the flight attendants policy. So we're going to take a little quiz here. Scenario one, you want some more pretzels. Do you A, press your call button, B, raise your hand, or C, grab onto a flight attendant's nice bubble butt to steady yourself? If you answered C, nope, there will be none of that. We know you have a choice, which airline you fly, and I really hope you don't touch our flight attendants. Why not come up here instead?
0: Whoa.
3: Yeah. I don't know.
0: Okay, yeah, that pilot's not helping at that point.
2: She said, don't give me no lines and keep your hands to yourself.
4: You are waking up with David Jones.
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7: The Dodge Expressway starting to see traffic filling in back to about 156th. Ames, you've got a lot of construction from 40th all the way down to the Stores Expressway at different intersections. Construction at 156th and Q Street, and construction on 680 both north and southbound at Pacific. That's a look at your roads. I'm Lucy Chapman.
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1: So America is celebrating its young 250th birthday. 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
1: Maybe win the $2,500 and live like one of the celebrities Shelly's going to talk about right now. 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
3: Jennifer Lopez has officially put the Brett Goldstein dating rumors to rest. Well, in yesterday's Today Show, J-Lo told host Savannah Guthrie that there's never a time when she's seen with somebody or working with somebody where they don't try to put her with the person. Of course, Savannah wasn't going to leave the answer at that. She bluntly asked the singer, "So you're not dating in real life?" J-Lo confirmed that they were not dating, with Brett adding, "Correct." Love Island USA contestant Sean Riffle was blasted by a Pennsylvania mayor for joining the show. Why? Because he resigned from his cop duties to do so. Bethlehem Mayor William Reynolds said that the police department spent a lot of time and paid thousands of taxpayer dollars in Riffle's training. The mayor added that Riffle left them with another vacancy that's impossible to fill until next year. He even went so far as to say that he never thought he'd see the day in America where reality show participation wins out over being a police officer. While chatting with Amy Poehler on her Good Hang podcast, Tom Holland revealed that he's been asked to host SNL multiple times, but he's always turned down the offer. Why? He explained that it's because he's heavily dyslexic and he worries about having to read SNL's cue cards aloud, especially if any last-minute tweaks need to be made. Tom did say that he loves the show and even loves the idea of having fun and making a fool of yourself in such a fun, creative way, but he's just really scared at the thought of needing to read cue cards. We have a trailer for the Peter Frampton documentary. Frampton is set to premiere at the Tribeca Festival on Thursday, and it's going to give us a look at his turbulent career. In the trailer, we hear Cameron Crowe say that Frampton was the guy going on the rocket where no other rocket had gone. The doc is also going to cover his downfall, where he wound up playing in David Bowie's backing band, and his 90s resurgence. It'll delve into Frampton's battle with a degenerative muscle condition, inclusion, body myositis as well. The doc also includes candid interviews with Kate Hudson, Ringo Starr, Sheryl Crow, Alice Cooper, Frampton himself, and more. And finally, it's now Sir Idris Elba to you. That's right. Yesterday, King Charles knighted the actor in an investiture ceremony at Windsor Castle. Elba received the honor of knighthood thanks to the services he provides to young people. The royal's family's official Instagram page even shared a photo of the moment where we can see the monarch tapping a sword on Elba's shoulders as he knelt down.
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5: Well, that morning rush is starting to fill in on the Dodge Expressway and the JFK at L Street gets a little bit slow. And as you make your way to that I-80 exchange, 480 northbound, though, into the downtown area, still looks like you're in pretty good shape through there. And southbound 108th, Bedford to Maple, lane restrictions in that area. That's a look at your roads. I'm Lucy Chapman.
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10: Mostly sunny, breezy, with a high of 84 today. Clouds move in overnight with a low of 65. Partly sunny and 84 Thursday with a 50% chance of showers and thunderstorms. A slightly lower risk for rain and thunderstorms Friday under partly sunny skies with a high of 88. I'm Craig Michaels.
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0: I never could cut it as a news anchor because I always talked way too fast. Ooh, but that comes in handy for Hurry Up Headlines next.

0: The music world is mourning the loss of R&B legend Peeble Bryson. He passed away at the age of 75. His iconic, powerful voice defined a generation of 90s Disney magic, anchoring timeless hits like Beauty and the Beast with Celine Dion and A Whole New World with Regina Bell. He brought an unmatched elegance to the soundtrack of our youth, and his Grammy-winning legacy will live on forever. Rest in peace, Peeble Bryson.
1: Meredith, doesn't it seem like the cost of weddings now is out of control?
0: It's absolutely insane.
1: Well, they crunched the numbers, and there's a new average, and that is $36,000.
0: No wonder the last article we did on weddings said millennials are choosing not to have weddings.
1: Well, here's the way it breaks down. The average total includes venue and catering, which take up the biggest chunks of the budget, as well as photography, flowers, and creative services. The most expensive wedding in the country, New York, where a 150-guest wedding costs an average of $99,000. And if you go to Vegas, it's going to set you back about $62,000. Three words for you, Meredith, and other shoppers: Amazon Prime Day.
0: I'm already on it.
1: It's set for this month. The Prime Day is almost here with a massive sales event June 23rd through the 26th. It's a little earlier than usual this month. They normally do it in July. Amazon said this year, groceries and household items will be a big focus for savings, and they're going to share more details the closer we get to the sale.
0: You had me at shopping.
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4: Starting to see a little extra traffic on the Dodge Expressway, but it looks like you're still moving along fairly well at 168. It gets a little slow around Blair High as you approach 680, as you approach the I-80 exchange from the JFK northbound. As always, it gets slow across that bridge. That's a look at your roads. I'm Lucy Chapman.
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0: Omaha's greatest hits, 99.9 KGOR.
1: David, until recently, I used to be like, what? You guys get up five times a night? Just the last couple of years, mm-hmm. I have to go to the bathroom in the middle of the night.
0: You are not alone. Michael Jackson, he said it best. So here's the deal. Waking up in the middle of the night, yes, it can be frustrating, but it's also a normal part of sleep. Why do I say that? Doctors who specialize in sleep medicine, they broke down how many times is it, quote unquote, normal to wake up during the night? Well, it's based on your age. Are you ready?
1: I'm ready.
0: For young adults, which I would consider you a young adult.
1: What?
0: Really? Would you say you're middle-aged?
1: 45. Look up middle-aged.
0: Okay.
1: What's this crisis and all this health crap I'm going through if I'm not middle-aged?
0: Yeah, that's true. Perimenopause for young adults. Okay.
1: Young adults, I picture like a 13-year-old at Barnes & Noble's in the young adult section.
0: Okay. All right. For the record, that was a compliment.
1: Yes, thank
0: for
1: you.
0: Young adults, who's not Meredith, once or twice in the middle of the night.
1: Okay, then I'm young.
0: Middle-aged, it's two or three times is quote-unquote normal. And folks like yours truly, older adults, may wake up three to five times during the night.
1: Okay, wake up.
0: Well, shuffle to the bathroom.
1: Yeah, okay. So for me, I'll wake up a couple times, usually because of my dog or my husband.
0: Yeah.
1: But I recently, it's all about I'm sweaty, yeah, or I have to go to the bathroom.
0: Well, here's the reasons, okay? Stress, undiagnosed sleep apnea, twitchy legs, itchy skin, the bedroom is too hot, doom scrolling, and hormonal changes.
1: Okay, ding, ding, ding on about four of those.
0: Okay. Well, you guys do the math. Those are the ages. And you're welcome from the sleep-deprived David and Meredith in the morning.
2: Not so fast. It's not over yet. More with David and Meredith is on the way.
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4: Well, that morning rush is getting underway now on the Dodge Expressway. All of your main thoroughfares starting to see a little bit of a slowdown, big slowdowns. Lane restrictions in both directions on Center from 61st to 63rd. That is due to a water main break. And, of course, that road work continues at the intersection of 275 and Dodge just past Waterloo. That's a look at your roads. I'm Lucy Chapman.
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0: 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Do you think that the celebrity talk in Game Time Next is the easiest one we've ever done?
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0: Not too difficult in my humble opinion, but maybe it's just my ear holes. I find that one super easy. What about you? That one even has a nice little sound effect towards the end. I'm going to say maybe a coin or something dropped into a glass of some sort of liquid, a whiskey perhaps.
2: Had himself locked in a safe and dropped to the bottom of the East River.
0: Who was that? It's game time.
1: 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Now it's time for you to play. 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
3: Well, that morning rush is certainly affecting the Dodge Expressway now from about 180th down to 156th. That's where you're really seeing the delays. Once you get past 156th, starts to break up just a little bit. Starting to get pretty slow on I-80 eastbound around 84th Street. The JFK getting slow all the way back past Chandler. And lane restrictions both directions on Center 61st to 63rd. That's a look at your roads. I'm Lucy Chapman.
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22: Mostly sunny, breezy, with a high of 84 today. Clouds move in overnight with a low of 65. Partly sunny and 84 Thursday with a 50% chance of showers and thunderstorms. A slightly lower risk for rain and thunderstorms Friday under partly sunny skies with a high of 88. I'm Craig Michaels.
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4: Is this a celebrity talkback?
1: Yes, it is. Who's on the line?
4: This is Zachary Jones, or Zach.
1: Okay, Zach, what do you think? Who the heck was that?
4: Morgan Freeman.
1: Morgan Freeman is correct. Yes.
4: All right, awesome.
1: Congratulations. So are you going to get busy living or get busy dying?
4: Living.
1: There you go. That was actually from one of the movies that he did, Now You See Me. It was either Now You See Me 1 or 2 about all the magicians.
4: Oh, yeah. I think I saw that.
1: There you go. On a scale of 1 to 10, how easy would you say that one was?
4: That was pretty easy. Yeah, it's a very recognizable voice.
1: Yeah. We have a winner. We'll do it again tomorrow. It's game time.
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0: 99.9, David and Meredith on KGOR, playing Omaha's greatest hits. 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
1: That's in the Hurry Up headlines next.

0: The music world is mourning the loss of R&B legend Peeble Bryson. He passed away at the age of 75. His iconic, powerful voice defined a generation of 90s Disney magic, anchoring timeless hits like Beauty and the Beast with Celine Dion and A Whole New World with Regina Bell. He brought an unmatched elegance to the soundtrack of our youth, and his Grammy-winning legacy will live on forever. Rest in peace, Peeble Bryson.
1: Meredith, doesn't it seem like the cost of weddings now is out of control?
0: It's absolutely insane.
1: Well, they crunched the numbers, and there's a new average, and that is $36,000.
0: No wonder the last article we did on weddings said millennials are choosing not to have weddings.
1: Well, here's the way it breaks down. The average total includes venue and catering, which take up the biggest chunks of the budget, as well as photography, flowers, and creative services. The most expensive wedding in the country, New York, where a 150-guest wedding costs an average of $99,000. And if you go to Vegas, it's going to set you back about $62,000. Three words for you, Meredith, and other shoppers: Amazon Prime Day.
0: I'm already on it.
1: It's set for this month. The Prime Day is almost here with a massive sales event June 23rd through the 26th. It's a little earlier than usual this month. They normally do it in July. Amazon said this year, groceries and household items will be a big focus for savings, and they're going to share more details the closer we get to the sale.
0: You had me at shopping.
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3: From the A1 United Heating, Air, and Electrical Time Saver Traffic Center, here's a look at your roads.
4: Still very slow on 680, especially northbound, as you approach that Pacific Street construction. But south and northbound both affected with that traffic. The Dodge Expressway still slow at 168. A little slow on the JFK northbound to access I-80 westbound. That's a look at your roads. I'm Lucy Chapman.
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1: So Meredith and I were just talking off the air about radio formats and oldies, classic hits, which is what we do, and how sometimes we're surprised at the artists that are now becoming classic hits. Meredith, you said you got a text concerning one of those?
0: Okay, from the text line, we just got a text from Sarah that said, OMG, Nickelback, I can't.
1: I know.
0: Okay, the mind-blowing thing here is classic hits are technically any song 25 years old or older, which is a mind blower because 2001 and 2000s are now technically classic hits. Doesn't mean we're necessarily playing them, but if you hear new music cycling in and out, it's because classic hits stays right here and the music moves through it. And I think that confuses a lot of people.
1: Yes. And when it comes to radio formats, this is mostly a geeky thing for us, but there is a format called oldies, which goes back a little bit further. I mean, oldies aren't even 50s and 60s anymore.
0: No, Madonna.
1: Because time moves on. It's crazy.
0: It is so weird. But yes, Sarah, the first time Nickelback played, I almost broke my neck when I snapped it over and looked at the screen like, is Nickelback playing?
1: Oh, Meredith, we needed to revive her with a CPR, what do you call those little jolt machines?
0: The defibrillator.
1: We needed to get a defib. When we played the Fugees.
0: Yes.
1: It was a defib Fugee.
0: I was like, when your high school music is now on the classic hit station, you've made it. I'm telling you.
1: You're welcome.
2: 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You're playing along with David and Meredith. 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

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You know how at the end of the year, the students give teachers gifts? Well, we're going to flip that on its head in good news coming up next.

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1: Good news. Meredith just got a package delivered to the radio station. Bad news, unfortunately, she had to step out of the booth to go get it and sign for it. So I guess, let me just grab her story she had planned and I will do the heavy lifting.
2: I need some good news, baby. It's like the world's gone crazy. Give me some good news, baby. Give it to me. Give it to me.
1: A teacher makes personalized quilts for every student in class before retiring. How great is this? Second grade teacher, her name is Kim Rolfe. She marked her retirement from Westwood Elementary School in Iowa by creating handmade quilts for each student in her class after a, get this, 35-year teaching career. She spent months designing these beautiful personalized quilts based upon each student's interest, and then she took the time to write individual notes to accompany each one of the gifts. As the school year ended, Kim started saying goodbye to her students, and she said it was more emotional than she anticipated, even as she looked forward to retirement. What a way to go out on top, both of your teaching career and emotionally. And think about those students as they start moving through life with that great personalized gift. We all have those teachers that stick in our mind. You can say their name right now if we were to ask you. But Kim Rolfe, congratulations. What a great gesture, a great thought, and a great good news, baby. Have a great retirement.
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0: 99.9 KGOR, Omaha's greatest hits. I got to get your take on this, and I am asking a question in advance. Is this cool or is this crazy? As a loving tribute to her son, Joanna thought it'd be nice to have a tattoo of her son's name on her body. The kid is only two. But here's a pro tip. If you ever decide to get someone's name tattooed on your body, you see where this is going? Make sure the professional A, knows how to spell, and B, you double check a typo. Because I think with most tattoos, they get the stencil first. I'm sure there's some free form. But instead of the kid's name, which is Kevin, what do you think the body art turned out to say? Well, with the typo, they threw an L in there. And the tattoo on the mom now says Kelvin with an L, Kelvin. So the tattoo artist said, I'll offer you a refund, but, you know, it's too late. This tattoo is done. So what is the next best step for Joanna and her husband now that there's a typo on her body? Well, they're changing the son's name to Kelvin. I kid you not. Kelvin, with an L now, will be the official name of this child. They say no one else has this name. Unfortunately, tens of thousands of people through the U.S. and the U.K. all over the world have the name Kelvin, which I believe, isn't that like the temperature? It's like a unit measurement of the Kelvin, right? Kelvin temperature. Either way, is this cool or is this crazy? The kid now has the name Kelvin. Hit the red mic on the iHeartRadio Talkback. Typo turns into the kid's actual name.
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0: So we asked you a question moments ago. Is this cool or is this downright crazy? As a mom wanted her son's name. The kid is two. And she wanted the son's name tattooed on her body. The kid's name is Kevin, but there was a typo. The tattoo artist tattooed Kelvin on the woman. So what did they do? After getting the refund, I would assume they're changing their son's name to Kelvin. Kevin with an L. Kelvin! So after the typo, it turns out to be something cool that the parents are excited about. I asked cool or crazy, and everybody's coming in on Facebook and our text line. I got to thank Maria. She says cool. I love the name. So Maria's got no problem with it. Damien says cool because at least they have the backstory that goes with the name. That's always fun. Like, how'd you come up with your kid's name? That's a very common question when it comes to talking about your kids. And Philip, just two words. He said, nope, crazy. He's not a big fan of the name change, the audible that was called, as the two-year-old is going to grow up with the name Kelvin. How you feeling about this? Cool or crazy?
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0: So on Instagram, the video starts off with this guy and this microphone, but he asks a question. Ever wondered what living on a prayer would sound like as an Italian aria? No. However, when this guy starts singing, I was like, you know what? There's no way this would pop into anybody's head as good. But there's something about living on a prayer song sounds like it kind of works as any type of music. Let me give you an example right now when we do fun.

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1: Yeah, they will. People, Living on a Prayer as an Italian aria. It's very, very soft. However, listen to how the song works in pretty much any format. Oh, yeah, it is in Italian, by the way.

0: I mean, that is not anything anybody would predict would like translate into that type of music. By the way, there's also subtitles, and we're learning Italian as we go here, if you want to go find that. What did you think of that? I'm just curious, because the comments on the Instagram are, whew, leave us a talk back while streaming iHeartRadio.
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2: Here we go with your all-natural prescription for pain, starting with watching a psychological thriller. The tension from watching a psychological thriller floods your body with natural analgesics, and that, according to research from Harvard, triggers an increase in the production of the pain-killing chemical oxytocin. Cutting pain is effectively as morphine. And then peanut butter cups, like those dark chocolate ones from Trader Joe's. According to the Global Journal of Health Science, chocolate and peanut butter reduce pain because they both contain magnesium, which calms overactive nerve receptors. One more all-natural painkiller, a heavy quilt or a blanket. A study from UC San Diego showing the extra weight from a heavy quilt applies gentle pressure to the whole body. That leads to an overall relaxation that reduces aches and pains by a full 30%. I'm John Tesh with today's Intelligence for Your Life Minute.
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0: 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And at the heart of it all was Martha Quinn. 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

introduced the world to the soundtrack of a generation, and she's still hitting play. 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

0: 99.9 KGOR, Omaha's greatest hits. Wham is standing by to rock your Wednesday with me, Martha Quinn. You know that amazing feeling you get when you finally get your Amazon return packaged up and dropped off at the UPS store? That's a perfect example of the type of news you get every morning right here. Your totally awesome news.
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My name is Martha Quinn. You put the boom boom into my heart.

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Mom, can we keep it? 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

99.9 KGOR, playing Omaha's greatest hits. The secret is finally out. Who would Beatle Paul McCartney say is the greatest band ever? The Rolling Stones, Led Zeppelin? You will find out in this morning's News That Rocks around 11:40. I'm Martha Quinn. Right now, it's Whitesnake.

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Baby rabbits, baby ducks, baby deers are everywhere right now. 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

0: Omaha's greatest hits, 99.9 KGOR. Thank you for hanging out this Wednesday with me, Martha Quinn. Reminder, if you see a deer in your backyard, leave it alone. The Ohio Division of Wildlife says it's common right now for mom deers to leave their babies in your backyard because they think they are safe there. They'll come back to feed the baby. Here's a story about a male deer, a buck, crashing a hot tub party.
1: I was sitting in the hot tub one night when a buck walked about 6 feet away from me, walked right by the hot tub. I so much wanted to jump out and say boo, but my husband said, good thing you didn't, because he could actually charge me.
0: Yeah, I'm with your husband. If you see an animal with big spiky antlers, you do not want to jump out of the hot tub and say boo, especially you're in your bathing suit. No, definitely your husband was right. Thank you so much for telling me about that. Appreciate you joining the Martha Quinn Show. 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

0: Omaha's greatest hits, 99.9 KGOR. Martha Quinn here. You know when you find yourself daydreaming about something fun coming up? How about Las Vegas? 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
1: Hello, Martha Quinn. This is Lynn from Bradenton, Florida. I just want to give a shout out to my 1 pound preemie that I had in 1985, turned 40 last year and then was diagnosed with cancer. But after 4 months of chemo and a significant surgery, he is cancer free and shout hallelujah. Thank you, Lord.
0: Hallelujah. Thank you, Lord. I heard that, Mom. Your 1 pound preemie is 40 years old now and cancer-free. That is a whole bunch of totally awesome news. Thank you so much for including all of us in your family's good news. You've got the Martha Quinn Show, where what you're celebrating gets celebrated. 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

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Happy birthday, dear America. America turns 250 years old this year. 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

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Got a teenage driver in your life? Make sure they're aware of how to drive around motorcycles. Tell them motorcycles can stop faster than they think. I'm Martha Quinn. More in your wellness shot.

0: 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Brian Adams will vibrate your smart speaker, your laptop, your earbuds, however you're listening. He's going to be on before 2:30. My name is Martha Quinn. Each afternoon right here, we chat life. I call it your wellness shot. Yesterday, I was talking about how to drive safely when there's motorcyclists on the road. I know for me, I'm always extra cautious because I'm worried that motorcycle drivers are extra vulnerable going down the highway without a big hunk of metal around them like a car or a truck. Give riders lots of space. Stay alert and never follow too closely.
1: I would say clean up the road from your lawn clippings. That's like ice when you're driving down the road with a motorcycle. Very dangerous.
0: 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I would never have thought about lawn clippings being dangerous for motorcycles. Thank you for that. 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

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It's time for me, Martha Quinn, to go home and play What's for Dinner with my husband. I hope you have a great rest of your Wednesday. I will see you right here tomorrow morning at 10 a.m. It'll be Rockstar Kid Day. Until then, here's Blondie, Miss You Ready.

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Don't tell me that you're not afraid of this, because you are. And science proves it. I'll tell you what that is in 7 minutes on KGOR.

0: Omaha's greatest hits, 99.9 KGOR. I'm Lucy Chapman. Don't tell me you don't have a fear of falling or of loud noises, because you do. Now, maybe you can control it better than others, but humans are born with the fear of falling and of loud noises, and I'm wondering if that has anything to do with the fear that you're falling in a dream. Don't you hate that? You think you're falling and suddenly you just bolt up. You can't stop yourself. I've got music on the way for you from Kenny Loggins and Rockwell. Oh, that's something else you could be afraid of. Somebody watching you. That's coming up on KGOR.
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I've seen the redwoods of California. I've been to Disneyland and Disney World and New York City. But the one place that I have been and swore I'd go back, I haven't. I'd like to do that someday. Go back to Sedona, Arizona. If you've got a place that you've always wanted to go back to, it's the 250K USA giveaway. We want you to go and explore how beautiful America is. You could win $2,500. 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

Queen on Omaha's Greatest Hits, 99.9 KGOR. 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I'll tell you why coming up in 7 minutes on KGOR.

0: 99.9 KGOR. I know we're like 48 hours still away from the music and memories at Shadow Lake Town Center. That's coming up on Friday night. Radio Eclectic. But I was just looking at the forecast, and it looks like we could see some severe weather after 5. And I know Shadow Lake is always really good about making sure that they're keeping everybody safe. So we'll hear about that. You know what they say about Nebraska, wait 10 minutes. We got 48 hours. Well, we'll always keep you updated when the weather does turn bad with the Pyramid Contractors Severe Weather Center. Let's head out to the streets. Let's see if we can save you some time on your drive home this afternoon.
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2: Checking that Wednesday afternoon drive. Still have an accident working southbound on 480 just before Martha Street. Big jam up behind that as you're trying to squeeze through there. Westbound Dodge already seen some slow stuff out of the 680 interchange. Just a little slow westbound I-80 past 72nd. That's a look at traffic. I'm Steve Parker.
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28: Stormy conditions are looking more likely as the weekend approaches, so enjoy the sunshine this afternoon. Tomorrow, showers and thunderstorms are likely mainly in the morning. It clears up in the middle of the day and picks up again in the evening. On Friday, a slight chance of showers in the morning before continuing in the afternoon and overnight. We catch a break on Saturday, mostly sunny with a high of 90, before storm chances return on Sunday and into next week. I'm Peyton Hylock.
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Put it right in your pocket or take it to the casino and spend it. Do whatever you want with it. I've got Cyndi Lauper coming up right after Don Henley on KGOR.

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Cyndi Lauper on Omaha's Greatest Hits, 99.9 KGOR, and Lucy Chapman. I feel like, you know, you and I, we just can't sit down and have a chat, talk about what's going on, how was your day, because I'm spending all of my time telling you about the great stuff that you can win. That includes free stuff after five. It's coming up. It is Spaghetti and a Scare. $20 to Spaghetti Works and a couple of tickets to see Scary Movie at B&B Oakview Plaza 14. 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

0: I want it free. That's how I want it. That's a Journey on Omaha's greatest hits, 99.9 KGOR. And it's a good thing. It's the 250K USA giveaway if you want it free. All those places you said you'd go back, or all of those places if you've never been, but you've always wanted to go, we're going to help you get there with $2,500. I said $2,500. You could win your share of 250 grand. You know, I don't know if anybody's told you yet, we're turning 250 years old this year. Your next chance to win is coming up with that keyword at 5 o'clock. Take it to KGOR.com when you hear it and get it entered there. Let's head out to the streets, get a look at your traffic while you're waiting.
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2: At last check, still wrapping up that crash southbound on 480 just before Martha Street. Still has you really backed up there. Everything else looking pretty routine. A little more slow stuff westbound on Dodge from 680 now over to 120th Street. And westbound I-80 still a little slow approaching 72nd. That's a look at traffic. I'm Steve Parker.
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0: 99.9 KGOR. I don't know what I would do if I could turn back time. I'm sure I would have a very long list. I guess I would just start at the top of the list. Let's do some free stuff. I've got $20 to Spaghetti Works and a couple of tickets to Scary Movie. Yeah, the original Scary Movie. And it's at B&B Oakview Plaza 14. Charlene Anderson, you are our Free Stuff After Five winner. Congratulations. I sent you an email. Everything you need to know is in it. So open it. I hope it doesn't go to spam. Why would an email from me go to spam? That would hurt my feelings. I've got Huey Lewis in the news on the way right now. Let's head out to the streets, get a look at your traffic.
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2: Check it on that Wednesday afternoon drive. Still slow as they wrap up that accident southbound on 480 just before Martha Street. Looked like the left lane was still blocked there. Still a little bit slow eastbound 480 past 13th Street. Pretty jammed up now westbound on Dodge from 680 all the way over to 144th Street. That's a look at traffic. I'm Steve Parker.
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2: We could see some rain to round out the work week. Tonight, a 60% chance of showers, low 65. Showers likely on Thursday, high 82. Thursday night, an 80% chance of heavy rain, low 63. A 50% chance of thunderstorms Friday afternoon, high 87. Friday night, showers likely, low 64. I'm Elaine Lee Irvin.
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If you are having a birthday today, well, this would make the best birthday present ever. It's the 250K USA giveaway. And if you caught that nationwide keyword at the top of the hour, then get it over to KGOR.com and get it entered there. Yeah, it's still good. It was birthday. B-I-R-T-H-D-A-Y. Those are for you who didn't hear it. The rest of you, you've been putting it off thinking you've ran out of time. You haven't. 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Good luck. 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

0: 99.9 KGOR Prince. When doves cry, I've got a couple of doves that have decided to make their home, or at least their partial home, on our deck, which is pretty cool. I like to watch them. Three Dog Night. They'll be performing at the Astra Amphitheater in La Vista. That's coming up September 12th. They're bringing along some special guests, Ambrosia and John Ford Coley. 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
2: Finally, clear the crash working most of the afternoon. Southbound 480 about Martha Street just before that. And traffic's been jammed through there all afternoon, but a pretty quick recovery once they cleared that. Still going to find some pretty slow going westbound Dodge from 680 over past 132nd Street. And still slow eastbound I-80 between 680 and 72nd. That's a look at traffic. I'm Steve Parker.
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Let's get you to Vegas. Did you hear that keyword just before Eurythmics? Well, if you did, take it to KGOR and get it entered there. There's still time. It's not instant. You have plenty of time. We know you're driving. We know you're in meetings. We know you've got stuff to do. Well, do it now then, if you can. I've got David Bowie coming up right now, Thompson Twins on KGOR.

Hey, yeah, Outcast on KGOR. I'm Lucy Chapman. 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Just to make you sad because you missed it? 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

0: 99.9 KGOR Bananarama. Cruel summer. 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

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I'm going to leave you with a Beatle, at least one of them. George Harrison on Omaha's Greatest Hits, 99.9 KGOR. 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